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0: 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Larry's Give Me Five trivia tickets. 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They're all over our website. We also have an auction up and you can get so many cool things. We've got 2026 Canberra Raiders jersey signed and framed, the GWS Giants jersey, which is great because they've done so well this year. They could be winners. There's also Nick Kyrgios signed things, $300 worth of Goodberry vouchers. I think that is so exciting. Just go check it out. Go check out the website. Donate to these beautiful little kids. And if you don't want any of these items, check out the Give Me Five for Kids website because you can just donate some money and you can feel real good about it. Make sure you are sticking around because this is Mix 106.3. We're playing you just great music for your Saturday. And that includes some Cold Chisel and Cyndi Lauper after this break. So make sure you're sticking around.
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0: Depeche Mode on Mix 106.3 with their one Just Can't Get Enough. And if you just can't get enough of Kristen and Nige, don't worry, they are back Tuesday after the fabulous long weekend we get this weekend. And they were talking about when Floriade, they had the media day to announce what this year's Floriade was going to be like. Kate was out there and she was telling Kristen and Nige what the theme was this year, and Nige was a touch unhappy with the theme.
1: Because what are you hoping for?
2: Monster trucks.
3: Yeah,
2: when you think
3: really wanted monster trucks.
1: You really want to lean into something a little bit more out there.
2: Or even if you said to me that the theme for Floriade this year is the human digestive system, I'd be like,
3: that actually would
2: colour me intrigued. Sign me up. But okay, we do have what the actual theme is this year. Hit me, Kate.
3: Feast of Flowers. Would you like a few more details?
2: No.
3: I like it.
2: No.
0: So, Feast of Flowers this year for Floriade 2026. It's going to be a great time. It's you put flowers with vegetables or fruits. So if there's red flowers, there'll be tomatoes or strawberries or yellow flowers, maybe a squash. Just, it's understandable. I believe that one day Floriade should definitely do a monster truck theme because that would be phenomenal. But just for Nige, obviously. Chris and Nige, they are back Tuesday from 6, right here on Mix 106.3. So don't worry, you don't have to be without them for long.
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0: 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Just great music for your Saturday on Mix 106.3. I've been Keely, and I mean I've, because for the next couple of hours, we're going to be crossing over to Nick. He's going to be out at the Bed Shed out in Canberra Outlet for their amazing end of financial year sales. And he's going to be crossing to you and telling you all the amazing things that are going to be happening. So I will chat to you later this afternoon. Thanks for hanging out with me this morning. And don't worry, just because we're going to Nick, we're at Greater Nick over at the OB, doesn't mean that we're not going to be playing you just great music, because we have Natalie Imbruglia, Billy Joel, and some John Parr. But just before that, we're going to be talking to Nick. So make sure you say hi to him. It's coming up after this break and news on Mix 106.3.
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0: I'm Britt Aylin. A manhunt is underway in Sydney this morning, with police trying to track down four men believed to be armed with bladed weapons after an alleged violent home invasion in the city's southwest overnight. A 23-year-old man's been taken to hospital after his left hand was reportedly severed in the incident.
17: Vladimir Putin has rejected an invitation for a meeting with his Ukrainian counterpart, telling an economic forum that there's no point. It comes a day after Volodymyr Zelensky issued a direct appeal to the Russian president for them to talk about ending the war. A former racing driver and friend of Michael Schumacher has been cleared of allegations he sexually assaulted the Formula One star's nurse at a party in 2019. Australian Joey Mawson was acquitted in a Swiss court after it was determined there was insufficient evidence for a conviction. The entertainment industry is mourning celebrated British actor Anthony Head after he died from complications due to pneumonia. The 72-year-old's best known for playing Rupert Giles in Buffy the Vampire Slayer and more recently, former AFC Richmond owner Rupert Mannion in Ted Lasso. In a statement, his daughter said he passed away peacefully, surrounded by family. And today marks the official start of the ski season. Throw bow instructor Stuart Diver telling Seven there are already plenty of people hitting the slopes.
18: Such a buzz around town when all new people come in who've never seen the snow. And, you know, we've got it and it's working here this morning. So it's just awesome to see so many happy people around.
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17: Storm haven't let injury woes hold them back, taking down the Knights 32-30 at Amy Park. Melbourne was without Xavier Coates last night after he ruptured his Achilles at training. He'll now be out for the rest of the season. Jessica Fox has claimed gold at the ICF Canoe Slalom World Cup over in Prague. It's her first international win after undergoing surgery to remove a benign tumour from her kidney. And the Matildas take on Mexico in an international friendly match in Newcastle tonight. Coach Joe Montemuro says the game is part of the Tillies' strategic build-up ahead of the 2027 FIFA Women's World Cup in Brazil.
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0: Morning frost and fog and a top of 14 today in the nation's capital. Tomorrow morning frost and partly cloudy with a top of 12. And then for your public holiday, morning frost and sunny with a top of 16.
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19: G'day Canberra, it is Rated Mix for you this morning. We are getting just great music all long weekend, but we're getting it just great deals because we're coming to you live here from the Canberra Outlet Centre, the Bed Shed. 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
19: 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Come and say g'day. We're here till 2. 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They're open till 6 because it's just savings galore. So important to get a brand new bed going into the home run before we get into Christmas as we get into more music here. Just great music for your sad day. Billy Joel on the way. Natalie Imbruglia with that song from 1999, fresh out of Neighbours. But we'll start here now with John Parr. It's more great music coming to you live here from Bedshed. It's Mix 106.3 for your Saturday.

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0: He goes pink. It makes 106.3. Good morning, Canberra. You've got Ray and Nick coming to you live here from Bedshed over here at the Canberra Outlet Centre because we're doing it till 2 p.m. Giving away the love. And speaking of giving it away, we have our Mix 106.3 chocolate wheel, but today it's not. There's no chocolate involved. It's just pillows, pillows, pillows. And you can come down and say g'day and spin for a chance to win pillows. But top-notch, first-class pillows, like the Sealy memory foam pillow. We're going to give it away very, very soon. Come and take a spin. We have some ladies here. Would you like to take a spin? There's a 5-in-1 chance of scoring, and we might be able to do a spin live on air right now. So, ladies, give us a nice big spin, a nice big spin. Okay, it's going to land on the star, and a pillow will be coming home with you. It's getting close, it's getting close. Oh, just short. Oh, just 2 bars short. Consolation prize, though. We've got plenty of snacks down here. Come and say g'day. We're here till 2, but the sale is happening all the way through till Monday, I believe. I'll double-check that with you. But 6 o'clock, they close today. There's another spin going on. Is that going to be a win? Is it going to be a win? It's getting close. It's close, it's close. It's, oh, just 1 short. People are falling short. See if you can win. Plenty to win when it comes to these foam pillows. So important for your health when it comes to your neck and shoulders as we continue on with more great music here at Mix 106.3. The Boss, Bruce Springsteen, up next.
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0: music for your long weekend here at Mix 106.3. It's Ray and Nick broadcasting live from Bedshed here at the Canberra Outlet Centre, where you can save up to 50% off everything during Bedshed's Bishwick Stock Day sale. And also an extra 10% off today for the long weekend. We are opened. We open Monday. We open Monday. Yep. So we're here till 2. Come and say good day. Come and spin the wheel. We're going to spin it again in the next hour. A lovely lady scored herself a wonderful memory foam cushion. And we've got a Sleepmaker pillow coming up next after 12. So you can spin for that. There's a 5-in-1 chance to do so. But while you're here, come and say good day. But go inside and have a look. If it's time to upgrade, which is important to really, really get the most out of your mattresses this time of year to get you through the cold winter. I just upgraded. I just moved house. Got a nice firm one. And the staff here, they know their mattresses. They know their bedding quite clearly, quite appropriately. And they can find and cater for you, because it's not one size fits all when it comes for beds. If you want to live a nice, healthy, fulfilled life, come and get your customised bed that suits you. Over here, we're here till 2. Bedshed OB, we're doing it. Come and say g'day. More great music coming up next at Mix.
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5: The Nick Scali half-yearly clearance is on now, with everything reduced across the entire Nick Scali range. Everything is reduced during the half-yearly clearance. On now at Nick Scali.
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0: The Imagine Dragons at Mix 106.3. Good morning, Canberra. Ray and Nick here live at the OB at the Canberra Outlet Centre because we're here for Bedshed, because Bedshed are doing their wonderful sale, 50% off everything during this particular sale, their stock take sale, and an extra 10% in some cases too. So that might mean 60% off. And Brad, of course, we've been snooping around finding a new bed for myself, and they've got some exclusive brands as well available. Stuff like Sealy, Sleepmaker, Drift, Temper, Kingsdown, DreamSense, and Insignia as well. And there, we've been lying on the one right next to us, and you really sink into them.
1: It feels like a warm hug.
0: Well, it does, and it needs to be. It's not one size fits all anymore. We can't settle for that. You need to come here and sit on one of these wonderful mattresses, and you sink in, and the mattress gets to know you.
1: Is it memory foam?
0: Memory foam, that stuff.
1: And it remembers who you are. So when you come back and it goes, oh, hello, you, I can make you comfortable you sleep.
0: People are talking about one day they're going to you're going to be dating ChatGPT. Well, you're going to be dating your bed soon. Well, you do go to bed with it.
1: That is so true.
0: It is. Kids are still awake. Yeah, well, either way, you need to have a great relationship with your mattress because it'll support you.
1: You spend
0: a lot of time in your bed all the way through the night, your naps and whatnot, and it needs to be top-notch. You can't settle for the cheap stuff anymore. So, having said that, you've been told, come down. This is the perfect time to do it. They're open until Monday as well.
1: Even the public holiday, so you've got no excuse.
0: No excuses, and there's wonderful stuff happening around the Canberra Outlet Centre as well. I walked past Glitter Tattoos. Did you see that on the way in?
1: I have not, but I know that there is a boost, and I'm going to get myself a drink. wheel's back.
0: If I wasn't running late, I would have got a Glitter Tattoo. Yes, the wheel is back. At 12 o'clock, we're going to spin. You can win. You can spin to win a Sleepmaker pillow, one of the foam pillows, and they are top-notch. And the thing is, though, once you go one of these proper pillows and proper mattresses, you can't go back.
1: No, you will never settle for a second-rate one again.
0: You're in. You're in the game. You're in that kind of high-end living game, high-rolling game on a decent pillow and a decent mattress. We're going to give away this one in the next hour, so come down and spin the wheel. Yes, there is 5 stars. If you land on one of those stars, it is yours. And we did give one away, didn't we, in the last hour? Yes. So this is number 2. We've got one more at the 1 o'clock hour. So come and enjoy part of the games and the festivities here at Bedshed at the Canberra Outlet Centre. As we continue on the other side of the news, one from the Spin Doctors coming up. That's kind of almost semi-irrelevant. But Whitney Houston, though, she'll start us next at Mix.
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13: Hi, I'm Britt Allen. The Prime Minister and his New Zealand counterpart are hoping to create seamless economic integration between our two countries. Anthony Albanese and Christopher Luxon sitting down in Noosa for their annual leaders' meeting.
14: We share two of the most integrated economies in the world, and at a time where there is a great deal of turbulence in the global economy. One of the things that we represent together is certainty.
13: Russian President Vladimir Putin says there'd be no point in meeting with Ukraine, instead vowing to continue his country's military offensive. It's after his Ukrainian counterpart, Volodymyr Zelensky, asked for the two of them to set a clear date to talk about ending the war. Leading AI firm Anthropic is calling for a global slowdown in the development of advanced artificial intelligence technology amid fears humanity could lose control of it. The company behind chatbot Claude says it would be a good idea to allow themselves more time to deal with the AI tech's advanced implications. And a group of astronauts has been let back on board the International Space Station after they were temporarily evacuated. NASA's Mission Control had ordered the crew of its SpaceX 12 mission and astronaut Chris Williams to exit onto their Dragon spacecraft, while cosmonauts from Russia's space agency worked to seal an air leak.
15: Station Houston on Space to Ground 2 for all USOS crew members need you to execute a procedure, EMER procedure 3.4, Crew Dragon established safe haven.
13: The repairs have now been paused, with the team instructed to return to planned operations.
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13: Kalyn Ponga won't let a neck injury keep him from the state of origin. The Knights captain was hurt while attempting a tackle during last night's loss to the Storm. After the match, coach Justin Holbrook said he was feeling stiff and sore. Meantime, Melbourne's got its own injury woes, with Xavier Coates ruled out of the rest of the season after rupturing his Achilles at training yesterday. He'll undergo surgery next week. And a poor showing from Oscar Piastri in both practice sessions ahead of the Monaco Grand Prix. The Aussie finished 8th in the first and 7th in the second.
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16: Top of 14 today in the nation's capital. Tomorrow, morning frost and partly cloudy with a top of 12. And for your public holiday, morning frost and sunny with a top of 16. Before we go back to work on Tuesday with a possible shower and 16 degrees.
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0: Oh, sorry. Oh, I need to wake up. I've just fallen asleep on one of these wonderful beds over here at Bedshed, because we're here doing an OB all the way through till 2 o'clock at the Canberra Outlet Centre. There's plenty happening at the Canberra Outlet Centre for this long weekend, but especially here at Bedshed, where there is 50% off and in some cases an extra 10% off, so 60% off in some cases too. So come and fall asleep like me. I tell you what, it only took me a few seconds to do that. So thanks for waking me, Brad, because I tell you what, mate, I would have slept till tomorrow.
1: I was planning on finding a bed myself somewhere in the back corner where I could have a bit of a nap. But we've got to be here till 2, so after 2, you'll find me over there.
0: It took me 30 seconds to fall asleep. That's how good
1: so
0: these beds are.
1: So comfortable.
0: So important to get something that suits you. Are you a softer or a harder kind of firmer mattress guy?
1: I'm more of a soft person.
0: You are? Soft. I'm a harder dude.
1: But I also sleep like diagonally on my bed because it's just me. So yeah. I move around a lot. So it's got to be soft this way, but it's got to be soft this way as well. And this way. Okay. And this way.
0: And your pillow?
1: I've got like 5 pillows.
0: So that's got to be softer or firmer?
1: That's a firmer pillow.
0: Okay. So it's a soft mattress?
1: Yep.
0: See, I'm a hard pillow, a hard mattress. Some people like to do both. Some people like to do other ways. It's not one size fits all. The team over here at Bedshed, they'll sort you out. They'll tell you exactly what you need to suit you. And come and say good day. They're roaming around now. There's people coming through. There's a chance to score yourself a pillow. Someone has just won the 12 o'clock pillow straight away. They landed that star. So we've got one more to give away very, very soon. And this one's the best one. The Insignia Synergy Pillow. Getting the nod. It's that good. Might take it myself. As though we continue on with more great music for your long weekend here at Mix.

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0: It's just great music for your long weekend here at Mix 106.3. We're still in... No, it's good afternoon now. We're in the PMs now. Good afternoon, Canberra. It is Ray and Nick here broadcasting live from Bedshed over here at the Canberra Outlet Centre where it's all happening for the long weekend. And we've been... I've been researching the... You know, I mean, it's pretty straightforward how a good mattress and a good pillow will change your life. And I'm joined here by Pete, who's part of the store. And what's very impressive about Pete, big round of applause for Pete, 40 years in the industry. That's massive, Pete.
1: I'm very tired, but thank goodness it proves that as you get older, it's all about energy management.
0: Yes.
1: And there is nothing more important than a good night's sleep because, as we know, Nick, sleep fuels everything. A good night's sleep, your energy levels are higher, your memory's sharper, your mood is better, your mental health is stronger. So don't underestimate how important it is to invest in a quality sleep system.
0: Life through the lenses of a good night's sleep is the difference, isn't it?
1: 100%. You know, there's people that spend all sorts of money on lotions and potions to get through life. What they don't realize that if they invested that money in a good sleep system, they wouldn't need half of that stuff.
0: Because a lot of the, we spoke about it earlier, you spend most of your time in life on your bed.
1: Given half a chance, yeah, 100%. You know, a third of your life, they say.
0: Yeah.
1: And 70% of the comfort that you have through the night comes from your pillow alone. So we're not just talking about mattresses and bases. We're talking about a quality pillow. We've all stayed in a hotel, $1,000 a night hotel, and haven't slept a wink because the pillows were rubbish.
0: Yeah.
1: So don't underestimate a good pillow.
0: What is it, something that's not common knowledge that the listeners should hear on the back of your 40 years experience in this industry?
1: Look, I think the key to adjustability. Nowadays, there are more and more consumers buying a sleep system, a mattress, and putting it on an adjustable base and realizing the benefits of being able to adjust their position, not just to sleep, but for their lifestyle. People are spending more time in bed, watching TV, reading books, on a device, and they need to have a better posture and more comfort. And so the adjustable base section of the market is exploding. And here for the sale, for under $1,600, you can get a queen mattress and adjustable base and have it delivered to your front door.
0: That sounds cheap to me.
1: It's affordable.
0: What's wrong with it?
1: It's just crazy prices. This has to be the cheapest place in Australia at the moment to pick up a deal like this. I look around, there must be 100, 150 people in the shop as we speak, going nuts, picking up these bargains. So we must be doing something right.
0: I need to ask. I ask this question to athletes, to musicians and everything. And
1: sure.
0: What does their art mean to them?
1: Yeah.
0: What does this industry mean to you? You've been here for 4 decades.
1: Yeah, I'm tired. And after 40 years, I can't wait to hop into bed.
0: When you've got the best one.
1: That's it. But the cool thing is that being in the industry, I can appreciate the value of a good night's sleep. It gives me the energy to keep doing this. I know I only look about 25, Nick, but, you know, my body is telling me otherwise, and a good night's sleep is what it's all about.
0: It is such a difference. You mentioned the quality of sleep, and you have control. And the control is to come somewhere to purchase one, and why not come down to Bedshed now? It's the perfect time because they're going out, not just a cheesy sales pitch here, they are almost 60% off in some cases.
1: Yeah, it's not always about the price. Come in and let us fit you for a quality sleep system. You'll decide if it's right for you. We're not here to do a quick sale. We're here to be the consultant to help you find the right sleep system that's going to be tailored to your individual needs.
0: You heard the man. How much is your well-being worth? Come and find out with Pete and the team over here at Bedshed. We're here till 2. They're here till Monday. They close at 6, but till Monday they're open as well. As we continue on, I love that chat, Pete. You're so excited, mate. I'm keen. I'm pumped now.
1: Happy to be here, mate. Happy to be here.
0: I'm ready to go to bed.
1: Yeah, let's do it. I'm open-minded.
0: Let's go and test. Okay, as we push on here, more great music coming up for you next here at Mix 106.3 for your Saturday.
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shape, says something like, you and me, babe, how about it? 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

0: Ryan Adams always lands better on a Saturday here at Mix 106.3. Good afternoon, Canberra. Ray and Nick bringing it to you live. I've got Brad Tech. Brad with me as well. We're sitting here in the bed game, trying out some beds over here at Bedshed, because the Canberra Outlet Centre have got a huge carnival-type atmosphere this long weekend. And speaking of carnival atmospheres, over inside here at Bedshed, where we are till 2, is where it's all happening. We've got the wheel spinning. We're going to do our 1 o'clock very, very soon for our last pillow you can win. Very handy
1: just,
0: to win.
1: I was just lying in a cocoon. It's a mattress called
0: you
1: cocoon.
0: Fell asleep.
1: It's just over there.
0: I fell asleep an hour ago. You fell asleep.
1: It was hugging me and it was so comfortable.
0: You know you're lying on quality when you pretty much fall asleep straight away. That's what a good bed should do.
1: I was not falling asleep. I am working hard. Thank you very much.
0: None of this twisting and turning. You're just off with the Z's instantly.
1: Absolutely. If you can fall asleep in a bed, you know it's really comfortable.
0: You know,
1: like really quickly.
0: You know the difference. And even just sitting on this thing, not even lying on this thing, just sitting on this thing, which we're sitting right next to, this Drift mattress, this eco-synergy-friendly one, just sitting on it, you just know it's good. And you just instantly feel relaxed.
1: Really want to lie down and go, you know what, I think people will miss me for about 5 minutes. I'll just have a power kip.
0: I had a big night last night at the footy there. If I lie down, I'll be done. You'll be doing the rest of the show. I'll be out.
1: All right, have a nap.
0: As we continue on, make sure you come down. It's not just a throwaway line. Now's a good time to get your bed because they are quite extra affordable. 50% off, in some cases 60% off, all the way through till 6. Just sitting on it, you just know it's good and you just instantly feel relaxed.
1: Really want to lie down and go, you know what, I think people will miss me for about 5 minutes. I'll just have a power kip.
0: I had a big night last night at the footy there. If I lie down, I'll be done. You'll be doing the rest of the show.

0: Also, as we continue on with more great music for your Saturday, we have Genesis coming up. Oh, I love this one. Pearl Jam from that No Boundaries compilation for the Free Tibet movement back from 1999. It's coming up next.
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0: You guys, Genesis. That Mix 106.3. A good afternoon, Canberra. It is Ray and Nick bringing it to you live here from the Bedshed OB. We're doing OB stands for Outside Broadcast. Come and say g'day. We're here for another hour or so. And just after that hour as well, we're going to spin for another free pillow. Not just a, anyway, throwaway pillow. A really good quality standard pillow. And it's Signia Synergy Pillow. You heard of that one, Brad? As he puts his headphones back on?
1: No, I haven't heard of that one, but it looks pretty cool.
0: Yeah, I've been kind of...
1: I've been too busy testing all the beds.
0: I know. Geez, you're going to fall asleep in a minute.
1: Oh, one of them. I was very close.
0: You were very close. I got there. I got there after for a big night. And like we said before, previously, you know it's quality if you start to really start to wind down and start to get into your Z's after sitting on it for about a minute or so.
1: One of them has a remote control, so if you don't want to do all the whole... proper sitting up, you just press the remote.
0: I love those. Like a hospital bed type pillow.
1: Kind of,
0: that you can move up and down and do your thing.
1: A bit more comfortable than a hospital
0: play,
1: bed.
0: You can play, you just ran around the corner and went and picked up a deal somewhere on a video game. You could play your video game.
1: There's one over there that's got a TV on it. See the Tempur sign? That's a TV.
0: Enough said. I'm going to check that one out in a sec. We'll do the next break from that TV Tempur one if we can. But speaking of Tempur, or Temper if you will, everyone has their own ways of saying it. I call it Temper. The lady in there calls it Temper, so I'll call it Temper. Sealy, Sleepmaker, Drift, Kingsdown, Dream Sense, and of course Insignia, just like this pillow we're going to give away next. If you come and spin the chocolate wheel, come and say g'day. They are open all the way through till 6 tomorrow as well, and Monday, 50% off, some 60% off. Now's the time to get it. It's almost getting it probably under cost price. So now's the time to upgrade your bedding existence, only here at Bedshed as we continue on with more great music. Coming up next... at Mix 106.3.
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13: The Nick Scali half-yearly clearance is on now. with everything reduced across the entire Nick Scali range. Everything is reduced during the half-yearly clearance. Now at Nick Scali.
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21: I'm John Fabris. Anthony Albanese is hosting New Zealand's PM on Queensland's Sunshine Coast as our PM faces some blowback for increasing capital gains taxes in many cases. Christopher Luxon gave the New Zealand perspective.
22: Got a recovery underway, and we just think a CGT being introduced to New Zealand now would be a wrecking ball through our economy.
21: Russia's president shot down correspondence from Ukraine's president seeking a meeting to negotiate peace. Vladimir Putin's response interpreted on the BBC.
23: Parts of this letter are plain rude. What's this for? To bring about a meeting and talks? Or to make that impossible? I think it's the latter.
21: And America's recorded its third strongest jobs numbers in 18 months, but Wall Street plummeted overnight on worries it'll drive up interest rates to counter inflation. President Trump's urging the Fed to keep a lid on rates.
24: So I hope the market starts to learn that when you have good numbers, the market should go up, not down.
19: The Outdoor Elegance Furniture up to 50% off sale is on now at Canberra Outlet.
25: Melbourne Stormers climbed to 11th on the NRL table with a seesawing 32-30 victory over the Knights at Amy Park. Coach Craig Bellamy says they had to keep fighting.
26: You can see why they're up in the top four, you know. Like, I just saw it in the first half. Like, we had all the ball and we had a lot of field position, but they defended their 20-metre zone, their 30-metre zone, you know, as good as any team that we've played this year.
25: Canberra held scoreless at home in a 26-0 loss to the Roosters. Raiders coach Ricky Stewart offering a blunt assessment.
27: No, they had too much class for us, mate. Momentum, roll forward. It's an easy job. Punching it into space.
25: AFL Western Bulldogs have stood up in another close finish, upsetting Hawthorn by 6 points at the MCG. The ACT Brumbies have been smashed by the Hurricanes 66-12 in their Super Rugby qualifying final. And Oscar Piastri struggling in practice ahead of F1's Monaco Grand Prix. The Aussie posting the 8th fastest time in P1 and 7th in P2. Ferrari teammates Lewis Hamilton and Charles Leclerc top of the timesheet in both sessions. At Sport, I'm Harrison Preeve.
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28: Top of 14 today in the nation's capital. Tomorrow, morning frost and partly cloudy with a top of 12. And for your public holiday, morning frost and sunny with a top of 16. Before we go back to work on Tuesday with a possible shower and 16 degrees.
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0: G'day Canberra, well, good afternoon Canberra now. Ray and Nick bringing it to you live here from the Bedshed place, which is over here at the Canberra Outlet Centre. There's lots happening at the Canberra Outlet Centre all weekend, especially here at Bedshed. And I tell you what, Tech Brad, we've been spinning the wheel every hour, and it's a chance to score yourself a pillow, a really good pillow. They're like a memory foam pillow, and I thought, we're not going to give those away. People ain't going to land those stars. Every time we bring the wheel out every hour, someone has come and nailed that star.
1: And it was a great pillow. I had one under my head just here on this bed behind us. I really want one of those pillows.
0: So 2 points out of this, how great the pillows are here.
1: How great the mattresses are.
0: And the mattresses, but how easy it is for you to win at these Mix 106.3 wheels. I'm going to have a chat to Zach about that. It's a little too easy.
1: We need to make the wheel a bit more difficult.
0: Yes, because stars, and there's five of them on there, and they're just nailing
1: it. Not anymore.
0: There's still a chance to grab some snacks and some lollies as well as we're here, but also grab yourself a huge, I hate saying the word bargain, but a really good save.
1: A deal.
0: At something, and a deal that's something that you spend a little money a bit of money for, but it is value and it's worth it because the quality of life you get out of a great sleep with a great mattress from here is totally worth it. How much is your well-being worth?
1: Well, you've got to think, if you get a mattress, it's not going to be something you're going to replace in 6 months. If you buy a quality one, it's going to give you a couple of good years out of it. So more. Spend a couple of bucks now and you've got a good chunk of time.
0: Someone told me this, never forgot this. My dad said to me, buy cheap, buy twice.
1: You get what you pay for.
0: Get what you pay for. You can probably, we'll ask one of the ladies next in regards to how long one of these high quality mattresses last. And that's huge. You say, so you spend a bit now, you don't have to buy one for maybe 5-10 years.
1: And I have to ask the question, do you have to flip your mattress or is that not a thing anymore?
0: It's always been a thing, but now they have like different bottoms
1: now. Because
0: you can't
1: flip, yeah. One of these mattresses you can't flip upside down.
0: If they're double sided,
1: it's got the thingy on it.
0: Yeah, they're not double sided. And the ones that are movable too. But we'll find out soon.
1: Let's get all those questions.
0: We've got lots of questions to ask as we push on here. Where there's more great music coming up. One from Crowded House on the way. The Clash in there too. But the great Paul Kelly with Dumb Things playing now at Mix.

0: Kristen and Nige.
1: 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Oh, my God. It's like Nida.
2: Method actor. Yeah.
1: Yeah.
2: 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Mm-hmm. 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

0: Just great music at Mix 106.3. For your long weekend, you have Ray and Nick in the chair. And the chair is not at the studio today. It's at Bedshed over here at the Canberra Outlet Centre because we're doing it for their wonderful sale, which is save up to 50% off everything during Bedshed's Fishwick Stock Take Sale, and in some cases an extra 10% off as well. And we spoke with Brad a little earlier. We had some questions about the bedding existence. And I've got Ash, who's the state manager of Bedshed. She's joining us in the hot chair.
1: Sure am.
0: Now, first question, duration. Was this an investment, right? You pay a little bit more, and that little bit more, the operative word, isn't so much more this weekend, obviously, with the sales that you got going on, but it could last you a long, long time. I mentioned buy cheap, buy twice.
1: Yep.
0: Not so much here.
1: Yep.
0: How long would a mattress last an individual?
1: Well, that's a really good question. Really good question. I mean, how long is a piece of string, right? So the average Australian changes their mattress probably every 8 years, roughly.
0: 8 years?
1: But that's not to say that it's suitable all that time. Mm. So it's important to realise that your body changes.
0: Yeah.
1: So you may put on a lot of weight, you may lose a lot of weight, you may have undergone a pregnancy, had the baby. So it is important to revisit after a few years if your circumstances have changed. And investing in the right sleep system is really important because that's what we all want, right? We want support, we want comfort, and we want pressure relief.
0: Because no one knows you more and better than your mattress.
1: That's it. That's it. How much time do we spend in the bed? Like, yeah. It's really important.
0: So 8.5 years, the average Australian potential duration is, I thought you were going to say like about 2 or 3, but you spend a good chunk, you know, $1,500 on a really good mattress.
1: Yeah.
0: That's 8.5 years.
1: Yep.
0: For some cases that you could just be, you don't have to worry about it.
1: Yep.
0: And on the back of that, you're going to wake up with so much energy and your quality of life is going to improve.
1: Absolutely. It's a no-brainer.
0: Now, also too, sometimes, especially the parents out there, would tend to, the littlies having accidents and also sweat and perspiration. What about that world and that side of things?
1: Well, that's a good point. And we have many customers coming in and asking about that. We actually recommend using a mattress protector.
0: Mm-hmm.
1: And that's a really important aspect of our 60-night comfort guarantee as well. So we have a range of different brands with mattress protectors. And obviously that's going to assist with things like accidents with kids, perspiring in bed. And if you want to take advantage of our 60-night comfort guarantee, it's critical. So, we've got a huge range, lots of different prices available, lots of brands. And, we certainly recommend taking up that.
0: So that 60-day trial period, someone comes and tries it for, say, 2 months.
1: Yep.
0: And if it's not really fitting,
1: yep,
0: they just come back and get something else.
1: Yeah, absolutely. So one of the things that we do really well and pride ourselves on is this comfort guarantee. So you can shop with confidence and know that if you have made the wrong decision, we hope that you haven't, obviously. We hope that we've taken you through the process and guided you to find an appropriate mattress. But if for some reason you have made a little bit of a mistake, you can come back in, provided that you have used the mattress protector and qualify, and you can swap it for something else.
0: Well, with blokes like Pete and your team, I don't think you'd get that wrong too often.
1: No, look.
0: 40 years experience, he knows everything about it, a little too much.
1: That's it, that's it. And we really, our salespeople are not trying to sell a bed. They're trying to sleep a better night's, trying to sell a better night's sleep. So if we go through qualifying the customer, you know, we should get that right 99% of the time.
0: And for all the coffee addicts out there, which is more than the population today, you would save on coffee in any caffeinated existence because of your energy that you generate during your respiration, during your sleep.
1: Absolutely.
0: That's what it's all about. We weren't meant to be doing all these other things
1: because
0: we have to have a great night's sleep. And a great night's sleep starts with a great mattress, a great sleep system, as you guys say, pillow as well, and even bed frame. It's got all boxes ticked.
1: Yeah.
0: And your whole life will change. We're not doctors.
1: No.
0: But I just told you before off air, in my previous mattress,
1: yeah,
0: I'd wake up in the morning, drive to work, and then I couldn't check my blind spots properly in my car because my neck was so stiff.
1: Yeah.
0: Picked up a new mattress from you guys, and all of a sudden, I turn like one of those clowns at the show.
1: Absolutely. It's almost like you don't know what you're missing until you do get the right bed and the right sleep system in place, and your quality of life just improves.
0: It's so crucial.
1: Yeah.
0: And it's an easy fix.
1: Absolutely.
0: And what you're saying, you can just one quick fix and it's 8.5 years.
1: Absolutely.
0: In some cases, you don't have to worry about it.
1: Yeah.
0: That sounds like a deal to me.
1: Mm. Yeah. 100%.
0: A very good deal. Speaking of deals, as we come down. We're here till 6. You guys are here till 6.
1: Yep.
0: We're here for another half an hour.
1: Yep.
0: But all weekend, tomorrow and all the way through till Monday?
1: That's it. That's it. We've got really great deals in store. We've got huge names in the industry. We've got Tempa, we've got Sealy, we've got Sleepmaker, Kingstown. Come on in and see us and we can fit you with the right mattress.
0: You've been told, Canberra and myself, we are much the wiser now. Very important information to know about improving the quality of life through a great bed system. And why not explore that now as we continue on? More great music coming up at Mix 106.3 for your Saturday.
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0: It is more great music at Mix 106.3. Raider Nick still here at the OB as we bring it to you live at Bedshed at the Canberra Outlet Centre. And look, I've got so much more questions. I've got all my mattress questions asked about length and duration, all the pillow stuff. But I've got Pete back in the hot seat.
1: How you doing?
0: You were great before. Can you double that up and go
1: do
0: again?
1: My best. Yeah, sure.
0: I want to ask you about the frames, the aesthetics.
1: Totally.
0: In the, just during the song that we spoke about, some of the not to do's when it comes to frames.
1: Yeah, look, at the end of the day, we've got to understand that the bedroom, everyone's bedroom is their sanctuary. We want our bedroom to be the coziest, the safest place after dealing with all of life's blah, blah, blah through the day. The bedroom is the place you need to go to reset physically and mentally. So the aesthetics are important. And when you come into the store, you'll see a range of bedroom suites in fabric, choice of colours, decorated colours, timber, some beautiful Australian-made timbers, all with great features like inbuilt lights and charge your phone and all those good things. But for the people out there that are struggling for storage, I live in a two-bedroom apartment. Any blank drawer I can find is gold. So get a base with some storage in it, or one that hinges up with gas lift, and maximize the storage opportunities you have there. And if you're still in the market for an adjustable base for that ability to adjust yourself and be comfortable and improve your lifestyle, that can go into the bed frame as well. So it's multifaceted. It's not just about a mattress, guys.
0: I heard about the slates aren't so good.
1: Well, look, certain slats, you've got to be careful. We will advise you that a good quality mattress needs a good quality foundation, just like a house. Mm. And if you don't put a good foundation under it, it's going to affect the quality of your mattress, how it performs, and your night's sleep. So here we'll advise you, all of our bases have got some quality timber slats or solid platform bases to them to make sure that your sleep surface has the best opportunity to perform the way you expect it to.
0: And I also heard that sometimes, not that you'll need to do so, but if you need to go down the warranty path with a mattress, it could be void if it's not on a decent frame.
1: Well, there are certain conditions. Of course, we've got to make sure the first thing we look at is the mattress being properly supported? So if you are in the market for a new mattress, think about the base you have at home. Is it going to do the job? Because it's only, if you've got a 20-year-old frame and you get a brand new mattress, it may not be a good marriage.
0: Good pillow, good pillow. Mattress, big frame.
1: 100%. What we can help you with, we call it the total bedroom solution. It's not just about choosing a new mattress or a base anymore. Let us come and help you revitalize that sanctuary we call the bedroom for all of us. Come on in, let's help you. I can't believe the number of people. There's got to be 100, 150 people in the store still. I don't know. I'm sorry, everyone, if we're keeping you waiting, but we're doing our best to get to you all. But it's just so popular.
0: It's very popular, and there is no one better in the bedroom.
1: I don't like to brag, but Bedshed. Yes, 100%.
0: Yes, Bedshed. Pete, you've been an absolute gem. You've been very valuable with your knowledge. Thank you for your service.
1: Born to serve, my friend. Born to serve.
0: As we kick on here, there's more great music coming up. We've got one on the way from Paul Simon. And do you like Four Non? Do you love your music? Do you like Four Non Blondes?
1: Oh, I love Four Non Blondes. It's been a while, but I haven't heard them for a while.
0: What's coming up next at Mix?
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0: Paul Simon, but you can call him Al. At Mix 106.3, wrapping up another hour of just great music for your long weekend, for your Saturday. It's Ray and Nick wrapping up from the OB over here at Bedshed at the Canberra Outlet Centre. Of course, they're open till 6 this afternoon, all the way through till tomorrow and Monday as well. So you've got a couple, 2.5 days to come down here and check it out and get into the savings of 50% off everything during this Bedshed stock take sale. And in some cases, an extra 10% off. So you're going more than half price. Perfect time now to upgrade that sleep system for your house. Coming up next day, Keely will bring it to you. The party mix from 6, where there's more great music coming to you at Mix 106.3. Have a great evening, Canberra.
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12: I'm John Fabris. Australia's PMs described New Zealand as family during their leaders' visit on Queensland's Sunshine Coast. Anthony Albanese has emphasised their relationship with America.
13: The US remains our most important ally. We celebrate this year 75 years of ANZUS, the alliance that we have with New Zealand, the alliance we have with the United States.
12: The US has shot down drones and missiles from Iran and blown up some of its radar sites as a ceasefire remains brittle. In Wisconsin, President Trump's touched on the conflict with Iran and its nuclear weapon plans.
14: It was going to have a massive nuclear presence and we weren't going to let that happen. And we've largely finished that, you'll see.
12: An open letter from Ukraine's leader asking for a peace meeting has been rejected by Russia's president, who called parts of it rude. Vladimir Putin instead directing his message to his soldiers on the front line.
15: The country is proud of you and counting on you. Keep at it, brothers.
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16: Melbourne Storm's finals hopes have taken a major hit. Xavier Coates to miss the remainder of the NRL season after rupturing his Achilles at training. The star winger had been closing in on a return after suffering the same injury during pre-season. Mark Nwanganyi-Adewale has notched a hat-trick in his return from injury in the Roosters' 26-0 win over the Raiders. Captain James Tedesco says the winger provides a burst of energy.
17: Great to have around the team. His energy, his presence, and to give him slight opportunities. You know, he finished them 10 times out of 10, really. So to have him back in the team is important for us, having him back on the wing, and making the most of small opportunities.
16: Switching codes, Frio head south to Bunbury for today's AFL encounter with North Melbourne. Gold Coast to host Brisbane in the Q Clash. The Matildas kick off their two-game series with Mexico this evening in Newcastle. And Alexander Zverev into the final at the French Open with a 7-5, 6-2, 3-6, 6-3 win over Jakub Mensik. Italian Flavio Cavoli advanced via walkover against compatriot Matteo Anand. Aldi. That's sport. I'm Harrison Preeb.
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18: Top of 14 today in the nation's capital. Tomorrow, morning frost and partly cloudy with a top of 12. And for your public holiday, morning frost and sunny with a top of 16. Before we go back to work on Tuesday with a possible shower and 16 degrees.
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18: 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Keely here hanging out with you, playing you just great music for your Saturday. Big thanks to Nick, who is out at Bedshed. He was having a fantastic time out there, laying all over some beds and just having a ball. Coming up soon, we're playing you just great music, as always. Kim Wilde, Nickelback, my favourite, as well as some commitments. But right now, someone's had the time of their life on Mix 106.3.

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0: Johnny Farnham on Mix 106.3. Keely here hanging out with you, playing you just great music for your Saturday. Come up after this break, we've got some Cold Chisel, Sophie B. Hawkins, Maroon 5, so make sure you're sticking around. But if you want to make your day even better, check out the Mix 106.3 website, because we are helping to support some amazing, beautiful children out at the Canberra Hospital. We're working with Give Me Five for Kids again to raise some well-deserved money. And one of my favourite things that we're doing is Larry, our beautiful, amazing drive host here on Mix 106.3, is doing a trivia night because he is just the master of trivia. And he will be playing trivia with you guys. Larry's Give Me Five Trivia. It's at Griffin's Bar on Monday, the 29th of June. So make sure you get your tickets now, because I want to see you there, because it's going to be a ball. The honour to get to do some trivia with Larry is just so exciting. So make sure you check that out. Coming up after this break, we have lots of just great music right here on Mix 106.3.
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0: 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Shout. Coming up after this break, R.E.M., Duran Duran, Bon Jovi. 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

0: Living It Up. Mental's Anything on Mix 106.3. Just great music for your Saturday. I've been Keely. I've had a fabulous time hanging out with you today, playing you some obviously amazing music, and then getting to help you out to listen to Nick over at Bedshed. But don't worry, you will hear me tomorrow. I'll be chatting to you, playing you just great music like we always do, but this time on a Sunday. Chris and Nige, they are back. Don't worry. On Tuesday, so make sure you stick around and listen to them from 6. Thanks so much for hanging out with me. I will talk to you next time. Bye.
1: 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Whether you're getting out and about or just hanging by a warm fire, we'll have your soundtrack sorted.
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2: I'm John Fabris. Forging economic growth together has been a prominent message from Australia and New Zealand's Prime Minister's meeting in Queensland. New Zealand's leader mentioning how Aussies remain number one for their tourism.
16: More than 1.5 million Australians coming over and seeing and spending some time in New Zealand. And that is a genuine two-way exchange, as you know, with New Zealanders coming to Australia.
2: Police in Sydney don't believe organised crimes involved in an armed home invasion by four men where a 23-year-old man's hand was amputated with a machete. It unfolded around 2 this morning at Greenacre.
17: These people were aware that there may have been cash on the premises, and that's what's been targeted. But unfortunately, this has been a brutal home invasion.
2: And it's the first official day of the winter ski season. Plenty of enthusiasts already taking to the slopes. Thredbo instructor Stuart Diver telling Seven manufactured snow's doing the trick for now.
18: It's obviously very early days, but there's some really good snowmaking coming in the next couple of weeks and some natural snow in there as well.
15: The outdoor elegance furniture up to 50% off sale is on now at Canberra Outlet.
19: The Sunshine State takes centre stage this Queensland Day. Round 14 of the NRL resumes in Townsville this afternoon. The Cowboys up against the Dolphins. The Finns fresh off the bye as they look to make it 5 straight.
20: Yeah, boys always come at a good time. There's always a couple of niggles and things like that to look after. So our boy was the same. And we had an opportunity there to give them a good little break and give them a few days away from the place and away from each other, which was really good.
19: Coach Christian Wolfe there, while the Broncos and Titans are square off tonight at Suncorp. AFL reigning premiers Lions hoping to shake their form slump against the Suns on the Gold Coast. Brisbane's lost its past 3 matches. Defender Ty Gallop says it's a high-stakes Q clash.
21: You know, the only 2 teams in Queensland, so just go out there and you know it's going to be on early, so just everything you got.
19: The Super Rugby final series resumed. The Blues leading the Crusaders 7-0 in the first half. Queensland Reds to tackle the Chiefs tonight. And behind the wheel, where Aussie Oscar Piastri has struggled in the practice sessions ahead of F1's Monaco Grand Prix. That's sport. I'm Harrison Preeve.
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0: Top of 14 today in the nation's capital. Tomorrow, morning frost and partly cloudy with a top of 12. And for your public holiday, morning frost and sunny with a top of 16. Before we go back to work on Tuesday with a possible shower and 16 degrees.
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35: Yeah, this is the show with a reason for every song we play. Our feature artist had their very first British number one this week back in 1984. That's Wham! So some of their biggest hits coming up. We've also got a chat with John Brewster from the Angels between now and the end of the hour. An Aussie Top 5 from June 6, 1994. What was number one this weekend 32 years ago? The classic album Double is a beauty. It's Queen's A Kind of Magic, came out 40 years ago. And let's start with a trio of birthdays. First up, Tom Jones, who turns 86 this weekend.
36: You know, I've never been this old before, so I don't know what I should expect from it. I'm not as fast as I was, and I'm not as agile, maybe. But I don't really have any aches and pains.
35: This was a big hit, If I Only Knew. Welcome to This Week in Music.

up north where the snow grows cold. I travel onward, across the border, looked up a girl that I once knew frozen. 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

0: week in music's on, there's a trio of birthdays to start the show with Dave Gleason from the Gents, George Ezra, and Tom Jones all blowing out birthday candles this week.
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0: Yeah, it's Wham. This week they had their very first British number one back in 1984 in Wake Me Up Before You Go Go. Here's George Michael's take on fame and the effect that it has on relationships.
7: One of the things that people don't appreciate about relationships and stardom is that it's far harder to accept the downfalls in your personal life when you have so many people who want to be part of your personal life, or when you have people that really think that you must have it totally sussed. Everyone's image of you is, and in my case, maybe more so than others, but everyone's image of me is very successful and sexual, and it's all kind of all these big things, you know. That's just not the way life washes, you know. And sometimes it's very hard to keep that in the back of your mind when things are going wrong personally, because you feel like a fool sometimes.
0: Here is that first British number one for Wham this week in 1984. It's Wake Me Up Before You Go Go on This Week in Music.

0: This week in music, Wham are our feature artist. That was the song that got them to number one in Britain for the very first time this week back in 1984. Wake Me Up Before You Go-Go. It's Jason Staveley here. The latest music news coming up next hour. Also some unplugged Midnight Oil. The Angels have hit the road this week on their Am I Ever Going to See Your Face Again 50 Years On tour. It's a big tour. We'll talk to John Brewster from the band about that in the next 15 minutes. And our defining moment for Bob Marley and the Wailers fans is next.
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0: Great defining moment. This week in 1977, Bob Marley and the Wailers released their much-acclaimed Exodus album. Had hits like Jammin' on it, also Three Little Birds, One Love. Here's Bob Marley explaining what their music is all about.
24: We describe our music as a road to consciousness, you know? 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
0: Exodus was released this week in 77, described by Time magazine in 1999 as the best album of the 20th century. And from it, here's Three Little Birds on This Week in Music.

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0: This Week in Music's on with a reason for every song we play. Some live U2 as this week back in 1983. During their North American tour, they played the Red Rocks Amphitheatre in Denver. Show was recorded and released as a part of the U2 Live at Red Rocks Under a Blood Red Sky album. It's Jason Staveley here this weekend. What was number one this week in 1994? We'll get to that next hour. There's another track from our feature artist Wham coming up. And I'll play you a track from the first album ever to debut at number one on the American album chart.
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8: The Nick Scali half-yearly clearance is on now, with everything reduced across the entire Nick Scali range. Everything is reduced during the half-yearly clearance. On now at Nick Scali.
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0: It's This Week in Music. There's Wet, Wet, Wet from the film Four Weddings and a Funeral, which is still guaranteed to get a laugh from me, at least, when I watch it. Very funny film. Love Is All Around was number one in England this week back in 1994 for the first of 15 weeks.
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0: Let's catch up with John Brewster from the Angels. They're back on the road this week on a tour that runs through until November, John.
4: Yes, thanks for putting that out. I feel tired already. No, it's great. I'm loving the band these days. I've always loved the band.
0: It's the Am I Ever Going to See Your Face Again 50 Years On National Tour, and that number, 50, it's great. But at the same time, it's hard to believe that it's actually 50 years ago. The song still sounds as fresh as it... Well, it probably sounded a little bit more fresh in 77. I'm sure there were radio programmers scratching their heads going, can we get away with this? But, yeah, the song has lasted and stood the test of time, hasn't it?
4: Yes, it has. And, I'm sort of proud to say that I think really our entire repertoire has stood the test of time. We wrote some good songs. It's become a bit of an anthem, and you and I both know why.
0: Absolutely. We'll get to that in a minute. Take me back to the days in the, I'm assuming, Albert Studios in Sydney when you were recording this and getting ready for it to be your debut single.
4: We had just joined the family of Alberts, you know. It was a family. We met AC/DC in 1975. Angus and Malcolm and Bond came up to Rick and me and Doc and said, you know, we'd like to go back to Sydney and tell Vander and Young about you. Famous musicians, famous producers. And true to their word, they went back and told them about us, and we moved to Sydney in 76. So a very exciting time of our life to be part of the stable of Alberts and be in there. You know, for example, being in the studio while AC/DC are recording Let There Be Rock, watching all that go down and that sort of thing. I remember George and Harry recording Flash in the Pan stuff like Hayes and Peter. And I remember one night I bumped into Harry Vander in the corridor at about 3 o'clock in the morning, and Harry said, "John, you got a few minutes?" And I said, "Yeah, sure." The lift went down to the third floor into the little cupboard that was their studio, down to the stable of Alberts, and being there. You know, for example, being in the studio while AC/DC are recording Let There Be Rock, watching all that go down and that sort of thing. I remember George and Harry recording Flash in the Pan stuff like Hayes and Peter. And I remember one night,

0: And I think I was one of the first people that heard Lovers in the Air at 3 o'clock in the morning. It was great.
1: There's two aspects that I want to talk about, Ma'am, I'm going to see your face again. The first one, the opening riff, the diddle-diddle-diddle, was that there all the time, or was that something that just came in the studio and you went, this is the signifying sound of this song?
0: Yeah, that's Rick. That's Rick came up with that to sound like an ambulance. Because, of course, the lyric of the song is actually quite sad. It's about a friend of Doc's who died in a car accident. The relationship of that song to the audience going, no way, get off. That is just fantastic, because even though it's a sad song, it's an upbeat song, and there is that gap. And in that gap, somebody came up with No Way Get Off, and the whole country has adopted it, including Albanese, who dedicated the song to Peter Dutton in a radio interview.
1: Was it only in Australia, or did it spread to other parts of the world?
0: It has spread, yeah.
1: How good
0: the band did a couple of gigs in the States, one in Memphis and another one in New Orleans, and people chanted it back there. We did some gigs in 2015, the Garage in London, the Forum in Paris, and the Sweden Rock Festival, and they did it there too.
1: The Angels are playing South East Queensland this weekend. If you want to find out where they are, where you live, theangels.com.au for dates and tickets. Here is Am I Ever Going to See Your Face Again on This Week in Music.

0: This week in music, Tony Hadley from Spandau Ballet is on our birthday list. We check everybody who's been celebrating this week in a little over 90 minutes. The latest music news is coming up next hour. 2026 is apparently the year that it all ends for the Eagles. Where It All Began is coming up in the next 20 minutes. And a track from one of the 80s biggest movies plays next.
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9: I'm John Fabris. Anthony Albanese's called invitations to Aussies unhappy with extra capital gains taxes here to relocate to New Zealand banter and tongue-in-cheek. Our PM's met with his Kiwi counterpart, Christopher Luxon, in Queensland.
10: Focusing on positioning Australia and New Zealand to make the most of the opportunities that we see out there together in the world in spite of the volatility.
9: Ukraine's leaders responded to his open letter seeking a peace meeting slapped down by Russia's president. Volodymyr Zelensky claims President Putin's self-interest is served by remaining at war.
11: He simply does not want to end the war. I think many around the world were disappointed.
9: Translation on the BBC. And much stronger than expected jobs numbers led to a large tech stock sell-off overnight in America, triggered by the prospect of inflation driving up interest rates. Economist Steve Moore telling Fox the U.S. economy is roaring.
12: Increase in manufacturing. We're seeing a construction boom. Investment is as high as it's ever been, partly because of the Trump tax cut.
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13: A blockbuster Queensland day in the NRL. It starts with the Cowboys and Dolphins in Townsville. Our league expert Corey Oates says the Finns are one of the form sides in the comp.
14: I think they're playing actually the best footy I've seen in their whole existence in the NRL, and they can really go deep in this comp.
13: The Broncos battle the Titans in tonight's derby in Brisbane. Gold Coast has named debutant Jai Murray for this Arvo's Q clash against the Lions. The 19-year-old is a Suns Academy graduate, and coach Damien Hardwick says there's no greater feeling.
15: Senior coaching's got some great things. This is one of the best things you'll ever do. Give a young boy his dream to play on an AFL stage in his first game. Nothing more exciting.
13: And on court, the New York Knicks have clinched a thrilling 105-104 win over the San Antonio Spurs, extending their lead in the NBA Championship Series.
16: One goal, rebound taken by Vassell. It's over! It's over! The Knicks survive! This magic carpet ride continues. 13 straight victories, and they lead 2-0 here in these NBA Finals.
13: Finish on ESPN. That's sport. I'm Harrison Preeb.
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17: Top of 14 today in the nation's capital. Tomorrow, morning frost and partly cloudy with a top of 12. And for your public holiday, morning frost and sunny with a top of 16. Before we go back to work on Tuesday with a possible shower and 16 degrees.
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0: this week in music celebrating Danny Wilde. Yeah, not a household name. He's the lead singer of the Rembrandts and is on our birthday list.
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0: Feature artist. Well, this week in 1984, Wham had their first British number one hit single in Wake Me Up Before You Go-Go. That's why they are our feature artists.
7: I think probably the last year of Wham. That's the reason it was cut short, really. That's the reason we stopped when we were in kind of on top, was because that last year I'd had to actually accept the fact that having spent 3 or 4 years, you know, totally promoting and writing and going around the world, touring, doing the whole thing, I was miserable. You know, it's the old cliche. You get everything you want or everything you think you want, then you suddenly realise that the gap that you thought it would fill is still there. And I think that was a personal thing that took me years and years to resolve, but I did know it after about probably 2.5, 3 years. I knew that this was really not going to, this was not going to make me happy. This was going to keep me famous, and I loved making the music, but actually the whole kind of circus of it was very distressing for me.
0: That's George Michael from Wham. They're our feature artist this weekend on This Week in Music.

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0: This Week in Music, with a reason for every song we play. That's where it started for the Eagles. They put out their debut album This Week in 1972. It had songs like Peaceful Easy Feeling, Witchy Woman and Take It Easy on it. And 2026, according to Don Henley, is where it ends for the Eagles.
1: I've said things like that before, but I feel like we're getting toward the end. And I'm okay with that. I would like to spend more time with my family, and I would like to spend more time growing vegetables. And I've traveled all over the world, but I haven't seen much of it because we see the airports and the hotel room and the venue. And so I'd like to go back to some of the same places I've been and see more of those places.
0: It's Don Henley. Our classic album double is coming up next hour, released 40 years ago this week, Queen's A Kind of Magic. Some MTV Unplugged Midnight Oil next. And we're less than 15 minutes away from checking the week's music news as well.
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0: This week in music, there's Denise Williams. Let's hear it for the boy. Denise is on our birthday list this week. Also played you some live MTV Unplugged Midnight Oil. They appeared on the show this week in 1993. Did a bunch of their songs, as well as a great version of We Gotta Get Out of This Place.
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0: Well, I played a track from Exodus from Bob Marley and the Wailers last hour with the news this week that the original Wailers will be touring Australia in March. Led by Al Anderson, guitarist from the 70s Bob Marley lineup, the tour starts in Perth on March 13. Tickets are on sale Tuesday from metropolistouring.com. Madonna did a surprise performance in New York's Times Square this week as she builds hype for her next new album, Confessions 2. Songwriter and producer Linda Perry from Four Non Blondes has made Madge a career offer she might like to take her up on.
2: She is one of the greatest. She taught women to be strong and be yourself. And I love how she just constantly was changing. Every record sounded different. I mean, she is an explorer. She is a leader. But of late, I feel she is a follower. She's following the trends. She's trying to compete with Charlie SCX and this and that, you know, like everything about her seems weak to me and not powerful. So I would love to get that woman in a studio, slap her in the face a couple times and say, wake up, get back to who Madonna is and what you represent. You know, you are a leader.
0: Evanescence has announced an Aussie tour for March next year. 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And as we remember Prince's heavenly birthday this weekend, Timeless is the title for the next batch of unreleased gems to come from the vault at Paisley Park. That album due for release on August 28. And with that, you're up to date on This Week in Music.
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crash test dummies are free. Jam and Spoon, Right in the Night was number two. Right in the Night.

0: This week in music, there's Wings, who found themselves in the record books this week 50 years ago when they set a new world record for the largest concert attendance at an indoor venue. They were playing a gig in Seattle. Did it in front of 67,100. Yeah, it sounds a bit lame compared to the size of today's concert audiences, but 67,100 in 1976 was a big crowd. You've got Jason Staveley here, a lady who's on tour visiting us in November, plays next hour. Got a couple of tracks from Queen's A Kind of Magic. It came out 40 years ago. That's our classic album double. We'll also run through everybody on the birthday list and line up a track from the first album ever to debut at number one in America.
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0: warrior has the power to light a fire in you. 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
8: I'm John Fabris. WA's had another fatal shark attack, this time a man in his 30s near Albany at 25 past 11 this morning, local time. He was bitten by a 4.5-metre shark and treated by paramedics at the Albany Marina, but died. Recently, a man died from a shark attack off WA's Rottnest Island, and another was killed at Kennedy Shoal in far north Queensland. Anthony Albanese's been hosting New Zealand's PM on Queensland's Sunshine Coast, as our PM faces some blowback for increasing capital gains taxes in many cases. Christopher Luxon gave the New Zealand perspective.
9: Got a recovery underway, and we just think a CGT being introduced to New Zealand now would be a wrecking ball for our economy.
8: And US forces have shot down drones from Iran threatening shipping in the Strait of Hormuz, followed by strikes on coastal radar installations, while America's president's again claiming the war on Iran's close to wrapping up.
10: Really not that much of a war, but it's a military conflict. It's a practice.
7: The Outdoor Elegance Furniture up to 50% off sale is on now at Canberra Outlet.
11: Cowboys veteran Cohen Hess to notch his 200th game for the NRL club against the Dolphins this afternoon in Townsville. Coach Todd Payton says the milestone provides added motivation as the squad looks to overcome its misfiring form.
12: It's almost become every week for us at the moment, so it's a common thing. The starts of games are important for us. Yeah, I think this one probably holds a little bit more significance than most of the others without casting those aside.
11: Brisbane Broncos host the Gold Coast Titans in tonight's derby. AFL action getting underway shortly on the Gold Coast, where it's the Suns taking on the Lions. The Matildas in Mexico to start their two-match international friendly series tonight in Newcastle. The visit has arrived on a 15-match unbeaten streak. Tillies midfielder Emily van Egmond admits it's a tough assignment.
13: We know playing them a few years ago that it's going to be a physical and a good game for us, and again it just poises a different challenge before the World Cup.
11: And the Swifts and Thunderbirds on court in the Super Netball. The Queensland Firebirds hosting the Sunshine Coast Lightning in tonight's encounter. That's sport. I'm Harrison Freeve.
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15: Top of 14 today in the nation's capital. Tomorrow, morning frost and partly cloudy with a top of 12. And for your public holiday, morning frost and sunny with a top of 16. Before we go back to work on Tuesday with a possible shower and 16 degrees.
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20: Our classic album Double is Queen's A Kind of Magic. It's tied to the Highlander soundtrack. I'll tell you more about that a little later on, but it came out 40 years ago this week. We'll also check everybody on the birthday list and line up a track from that album, the first ever to debut at number one in the States. Won't even tell you who it's by until we get to it. But let's get back to the music with the lady who's touring in November.
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20: She was number one in America this week in '87 with this song. It's You Keep Me Hanging On This Week in Music.

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0: It's This Week in Music. Going to hear a stack of the Rolling Stones next week because they're our feature artist. But a couple of reasons to have Start Me Up on the playlist this week. Ronnie Wood celebrating a birthday and the heavenly birthday of their legendary drummer, Charlie Watts, who passed away 5 years ago.
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0: Yeah, it's Wham, who this week in 1984 got their first British number one hit single in Wake Me Up Before You Go-Go. Interestingly, I was telling you last week that George Michael just received an Ivor Novello Fellowship in Britain for songwriting. The Ivor Novello Awards are a big deal in the UK. Here's Andrew Ridgely explaining when they got their first Ivor Novello Awards.
8: We picked up our first Ivors in 1985, I think it was. We won a Most Performer of Careless Whisper. He won Songwriter of the Year. And that was something that meant a great deal to him. He considers himself a songwriter first and foremost, and to be recognised by his peers as such, and not just his peers, but by artists whose work he so admired, is, you know, one of the greatest honours that he could have had.
0: Here's Careless Whisper. Wham! Are our feature artist on This Week in Music.

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1: This week in Music's On, we mark the heavenly birthday of David Cole, one half of CNC Music Factory. David passed away back in 1995. That's things that make you go, hmm. You got Jason Staveley here. We'll check all the birthdays within 30 minutes. Up next, a song from the album that became the first ever to debut at number one on the American album chart. It was Captain Fantastic and the Brown Dirt Cowboy from Elton John.
2: It's basically about us two, well, how we met, so that nobody will ever ask us again, how did you and Bernie get together? You know, I'm Captain Fantastic, of course, and he's the Brown Dirt Cowboy. It's just about all the experiences that we had trying to make it before we made the Empty Sky album, and like the disappointments about the songs being refused and all the people trying to sign you up for life and things like that. I really sincerely think it's the best thing we've done, because it was easier for me to write the songs because they were more personal. I could, you know, relate to every single song there was that Bernie handed to me. You know, there's a lot of very, very personal songs about Bernie and I in it too, which, you know, things like Someone Saved My Life Tonight and things like that.
1: 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That song, Someone Saved My Life Tonight, is next.
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0: This Week in Music's on the Captain Fantastic and the Brown Dirt Cowboy album. Debuted at number one on the American album chart this week back in 1975, the first album ever to do that. That's such a great song from the record, based on a true experience that Elton had. Someone Saved My Life Tonight.
1: This Week.
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0: Yeah, classic album double this week is A Kind of Magic from Queen, released 40 years ago, and it came kind of spinning off the sessions they did to record the soundtrack for Highlander, a great 80s movie if ever there was one. It kind of got the band out of an extended hiatus.
4: We wanted a rest, to be honest. And then we saw about 20 minutes cut of this Highlander film and thought, great, that's us.
5: Now we had the scripts and we went to see quite a lot of the footage that they got already. And then we all went away and all tried to write songs for various bits.

0: We found plenty of things in the plot to jump off on, you know, and to write songs around.
1: Are you pleased that the new album, though, is not going to be a complete soundtrack album?
0: Yes, because I think the idea of a complete soundtrack album puts quite a lot of people off, really. I think they're imagining sort of all sorts of orchestral links, which don't really do anything. It's really background music, which it isn't at all, is it?
2: But we did only like five tracks to go in the film, and then there's about nine tracks now. Is it nine? Yes, about eight. Yes, about nine tracks. So there's additional tracks which are not in the film. So it is a new Queen album anyway.
3: We did all the music for the film first, and they dubbed it onto the film. Then when we came to do the album, we actually rearranged a lot of the tracks, made them, you know, longer, and, you know, wrote more lyrics and tried to make them into fully fledged songs. You know, so they stand up in their own right. It's
2: a
3: kind of
2: magic. A song can be done in so many different ways, depending on who's doing it. But sometimes I just feel that it's not right, and like in case of Roger's track, which is Magic, I mean, he did it in a totally different way, which is quite good, but I just felt that there was another commercial streak, and I just realised that he was going away to LA for about a week, so I just got hold of it, and I just changed it around completely, and when he came back, I said, well, what do you think? And he said, oh, I like it.
4: Yeah, Kind of Magic is the name of the album. It came out 40 years ago this week for Queen. It's our classic album double. First up, One Vision on This Week in Music.

0: This Week in Music, and there's our classic album double, Queen's A Kind of Magic. The album came out 40 years ago this week, recorded as a spin-off from their sessions for the Highlander movie soundtrack. And from the album, A Kind of Magic and One Vision. You've got Jason Staveley here. We'll check everybody on our birthday list next.
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14: Happy birthday to Graham Russell from Air Supply. Rolling Stones, Ronnie Wood. Undercover of the night. Tony Hadley from Spandau Ballet. Susie Q's on the list. Denise Williams. Danny Wilde from the Rembrandts. Psychedelic Furs' Richard Butler. Marky Mark. Happy birthday, Tom Jones. She's a lady. One hit wonder Charlene is on the list. Jason Donovan. Meryl Bainbridge. Ian Hunter. Happy birthday to Dan Hill. Gleeso from the Screaming Jets. Casey Chambers. Four Night Boys, Pete Wentz. Tony Perrin. No one else can love you like I do. Troy Sivan. Simon Day from Rat Cats. George Ezra is celebrating. House in Budapest, my hidden treasure chest. And so is Alanis Morissette. And here she is on This Week in Music.

break. It's like 10,000 spoons when all you need is a knife. It's meeting the man of my dreams and then meeting his beautiful wife. And isn't it ironic?

0: This week in music comes to a close with A-ha, who put out their debut album, Hunting High and Low, this week back in 1985. Now, coming up next weekend, the Rolling Stones will be our feature artist. There's a defining moment for George Michael fans. On the 40th anniversary of its release, Invisible Touch from Genesis is our classic album double. And we're going to talk with Debbie Gibson, 80s icon, who's touring with Go West in August and September. She's good value too. That's next weekend. Enjoy what's left of this one. Have a great week. And thank you for listening.
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5: Good morning, Alana McIntyre here with the latest. The New Zealand Prime Minister has returned home after meeting with Anthony Albanese in Australia. Chris Luxon reiterating the importance of cooperation in the Pacific.
6: New Zealand and Australia have closely aligned interests in supporting a region that is incredibly stable, resilient and prosperous.
5: During their joint press conference yesterday in Noosa, the New Zealand leader ruled out capital gains tax in his nation, calling it a wrecking ball for their economy. Ukraine has launched a large-scale drone attack on Russia's St. Petersburg. Residents of Russia's second-largest city were told not to leave their homes, with reports the military has shot down around 380 drones. US President Donald Trump says Iranian leaders have not yet reached a deal to end the ongoing war because they're proud. Today marks 100 days since the war began. The two nations have agreed to a ceasefire back in April, but strikes have reignited near the Strait of Hormuz in the past few days. The ATO has been cracking down on those taking too long to do their taxes. The tax office has hired extra investigators since 2022, and fines for late tax returns and paperwork are soaring. Experts say less people are dancing at clubs these days. Speaking to The Advertiser, music theatre lecturer at Adelaide University, Joseph Simons, blames technology and the fear of being filmed and even cancelled if they dance closely with another person. And Kim Kardashian and her sister Khloe have stepped out at the Monaco Grand Prix to support the Skims founder's new boyfriend, Lewis Hamilton.
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5: The Dolphins have demolished the Cowboys 40-14 in Townsville. Todd Payton says they just weren't able to execute.
7: Try where we had a decision outside of our system really hurt us and split the game open. So
5: while the Titans defeated the Broncos at Suncorp Stadium 28-23, staying in Queensland in the AFL, the Lions broke a three-game losing streak, defeating the Suns on the Gold Coast.
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9: Morning frost and partly cloudy with a top of 12 today in the nation's capital. Monday for your public holiday, morning frost and sunny with a top of 16 before Tuesday. We're all back to work, possible shower with a top of 16.
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14: Good morning, Alana McIntyre here with the latest. A large-scale Ukrainian drone attack on St. Petersburg may underscore Kiev's growing ability to hit deep inside Russia. Residents of Russia's second largest

0: The city have been told not to leave their homes, with reports the military has shot down about 380 drones. The Ukrainian drone commander has told the BBC even though St. Petersburg is 1,000 kilometres away, it was an easy target.
1: In both directions, north and south, we fly in Russia like it's our own territory. Almost no resistance, not hard to reach a target, and it seems very bright predictions for future.
0: It comes just a day after the Russian president refused an offer to meet his Ukrainian counterpart. The Australian Tax Office has been cracking down on compliance, and it's led to a huge spike in fines. There's been a dramatic surge in penalties for late lodgements over the past 4 years. The Shadow Treasurer says because the Treasurer can't control his spending addiction, he sent the ATO out to hunt small businesses. A daughter in Perth is accused of pouring bleach into drinks in their family fridge, leaving her mother fighting for life. The 40-year-old's daughter has been charged with intentionally trying to endanger her life. And Kim Kardashian has walked the paddock at the Monaco Grand Prix to support her boyfriend, Ferrari driver Lewis Hamilton.
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0: In NRL, the Broncos have fallen to a fifth straight defeat. They were beaten by the Titans 28-23 at Suncorp Stadium, while the Dolphins have extended their club record winning streak to 5, thrashing the Cowboys 40-14 in Townsville. Despite the loss, Ruben Cotter says it was good to be back in a Cowboys jersey.
3: Yeah, it's good to be back with the boys again. And just a shame we're going into a bye.
0: While in soccer, the Matildas have been defeated by Mexico at McDonald Jones Stadium in Newcastle. It's the first of two friendlies.
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4: Morning frost and partly cloudy with a top of 12 today in the nation's capital. Monday for your public holiday, morning frost and sunny with a top of 16 before Tuesday. We're all back to work, possible shower with a top of 16.
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18: Yeah, this is the show with a reason for every song we play. Our feature artist had their very first British number one this week back in 1984. That's Wham! So some of their biggest hits coming up. We've also got a chat with John Brewster from the Angels between now and the end of the hour. An Aussie Top 5 from June 6, 1994. What was number one this weekend 32 years ago? The classic album Double is a beauty. It's Queen's A Kind of Magic, came out 40 years ago. And let's start with a trio of birthdays. First up, Tom Jones, who turns 86 this weekend.
19: You know, I've never been this old before, so I don't know what I should expect from it. I'm not as fast as I was, and I'm not as agile, maybe. But I don't really have any aches and pains.
18: This was a big hit. If I Only Knew. Welcome to This Week in Music.

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0: Yeah, it's Wham. This week they had their very first British number one back in 1984 in Wake Me Up Before You Go-Go. Here's George Michael's take on fame and the effect that it has on relationships.
9: One of the things that people don't appreciate about relationships and stardom is that it's far harder to accept the downfalls in your personal life when you have so many people who want to be part of your personal life, or when you have people that really think that you must have it totally sussed. Everyone's image of you is, and in my case, maybe more so than others, but everyone's image of me is very successful and sexual, and it's all kind of all these big things, you know. That's just not the way life washes, you know. Mm. And sometimes it's very hard to keep that in the back of your mind when things are going wrong personally, because you feel like a fool somehow.
0: Here is that first British number one for Wham this week in 1984. It's Wake Me Up Before You Go-Go on This Week in Music.

0: This week in music, Wham are our feature artist. That was the song that got them to number one in Britain for the very first time this week back in 1984. Wake Me Up Before You Go-Go. It's Jason Staveley here. The latest music news coming up next hour. Also some unplugged Midnight Oil. The Angels have hit the road this week on their Am I Ever Going to See Your Face Again 50 Years On tour. It's a big tour. We'll talk to John Brewster from the band about that in the next 15 minutes. And our defining moment for Bob Marley and the Wailers fans is next.
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10: Great defining moment. This week in 1977, Bob Marley and the Wailers released their much acclaimed Exodus album. Had hits like Jammin' on it, also Three Little Birds, One Love. Here's Bob Marley explaining what their music is all about.
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10: 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And from it, here's Three Little Birds on This Week in Music.

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0: This week in music's on with a reason for every song we play. Some live U2 as this week back in 1983. During their North American tour, they played the Red Rocks Amphitheatre in Denver. Show was recorded and released as a part of the U2 Live at Red Rocks Under a Blood Red Sky album. It's Jason Staveley here this weekend. What was number one this week in 1994? We'll get to that next hour. There's another track from our feature artist Wham coming up. And I'll play you a track from the first album ever to debut at number one on the American album chart.
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0: It's This Week in Music. There's Wet, Wet, Wet from the film Four Weddings and a Funeral, which is still guaranteed to get a laugh from me at least when I watch it. Very funny film. Love Is All Around was number one in England this week back in 1994 for the first of 15 weeks.
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3: Right, wait, there's more.
0: Let's catch up with John Brewster from the Angels. They're back on the road this week on a tour that runs through until November, John.
4: Yes, thanks for pointing that out. I feel tired already. No, it's great. I'm loving the band these days. I've always loved the band.
0: It's the Am I Ever Going to See Your Face Again 50 Years On National Tour, and that number, 50, it's great. But at the same time, it's hard to believe that it's actually 50 years ago. The song still sounds as fresh as it... it probably sounded a little bit more fresh in 77. I'm sure there were radio programmers scratching their heads going, can we get away with this? But, the song has lasted and stood the test of time, hasn't it?
4: Yes, it has. And, I'm sort of proud to say that I think really our entire repertoire has stood the test of time. We wrote some good songs. It's become a bit of an anthem, and you and I both know why.
0: Absolutely. We'll get to that in a minute. Take me back to the days in the, I'm assuming, Albert Studios in Sydney when you were recording this and getting ready for it to be your debut single.
4: We had just joined the family of Alberts, you know. It was a family. We'd met AC/DC in 1975. Angus and Malcolm and Bond came up to Rick and me and Doc and said, you know, we'd like to go back to Sydney and tell Vander and Young about you. Famous musicians, famous producers. And true to their word, they went back and told them about us, and we moved to Sydney in 76. So a very exciting time of our life to be part of the stable of Alberts and be in there. You know, for example, being in the studio while AC/DC are recording Let There Be Rock, watching all that go down and that sort of thing. I remember George and Harry recording Flash in the Pan stuff like Hayes and Peter. And I remember one night I bumped into Harry Vander in the corridor at about 3 o'clock in the morning, and Harry said, "John, you got a few minutes?" And I said, "Yeah, sure." The lift went down to the third floor into the little cupboard that was their studio, then Harry and George's studio. And there was this tape going around the room, a quarter-inch tape, and when you hit play, it went... And I went, "Oh, that's really good." And I think it's George Young playing the drums, and George could play anything. And then they opened up the faders, and there was Love Is in the Air.
0: Wow.
4: I think I was one of the first people that heard Love Is in the Air at 3 o'clock in the morning. It was great.
0: There's two aspects that I want to talk about. Am I Ever Going to See Your Face Again? The first one, the opening riff, the diddle-niddle-niddle, was that there all the time, or was that something that just came in the studio and you went, this is the signifying sound of this song?
4: That's Rick. Rick came up with that to sound like an ambulance. Because, of course, the lyric of the song is actually quite sad. It's about a friend of Doc's who died in a car accident. The relationship of that song to the audience going, "No way, get off." That is just fantastic, because even though it's a sad song, it's an upbeat song, and there is that gap. And in that gap, somebody came up with "No Way, Get Off," and the whole country has adopted it, including Albanese, who dedicated the song to Peter Dutton in a radio interview.
0: Was it only in Australia, or did it spread to other parts of the world?
4: It has spread, yeah.
0: How good.
4: The band did a couple of gigs in the States, one in Memphis and another one in New Orleans, and people chanted it back there. We did some gigs in 2015, the Garage in London, the Forum in Paris, and the Sweden Rock Festival, and they did it there too.
0: The Angels are playing Southeast Queensland this weekend. Want to find out where they are, where you live? Theangels.com.au for dates and tickets. Here is Am I Ever Going to See Your Face Again on This Week in Music.

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5: 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Sorry that the chairs are all warm. I left them here, I could have sworn.

0: This week in music, Tony Hadley from Spandau Ballet is on our birthday list. We check everybody who's been celebrating this week in a little over 90 minutes. The latest music news is coming up next hour. 2026 is apparently the year that it all ends for the Eagles. Where It All Began is coming up in the next 20 minutes. And a track from one of the 80s biggest movies plays next.
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12: Good morning, Alana McIntyre here with the latest. A man has died in what is now the third fatal shark attack in the past month. The 35-year-old was spearfishing when he was attacked by a 4.5-metre shark off Albany. One man was killed off Rottnest Island last month. Another was killed in Cairns. Residents of Russia's second largest city have been told not to leave their homes following a massive Ukrainian drone attack. The city is hosting the final day of the country's annual economic forum. NRL star Jai Arrow has launched a GoFundMe to help support his young family after being diagnosed with motor neuron disease. The 30-year-old thanking everyone for getting behind him.
13: Thank you guys for your love and support. Truly means a lot to me and my family.
12: The former Rabbitohs star is going to toss the coin at tomorrow's AFL's King's Birthday Clash as part of the Big Freeze campaign at the MCG, which was founded by the late Neil Danaher. Sydney is ready to make some noise. Limitations on sound levels for major events at the Opera House are being lifted, despite calls to keep it down by multimillionaires living on the harbour. And strange scenes in San Francisco where eerie video has emerged of people frozen still out in public on a new drug called ISO, some lying on the ground corpse-like, others hunched over along footpaths. The drug is supposed to be 20 times more potent than fentanyl.
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12: Michael Maguire has defended the Broncos after their fifth consecutive defeat. They were beaten by the Titans at Suncorp last night, 28-23.
14: They're bloody trying. I know that. That's one thing I have. I've got a group that's trying hard.
12: And Kimi Antonelli will start from pole for Mercedes at the Monaco Formula One Grand Prix.
15: The rush of adrenaline. Oh my gosh, I was still shaking after 1 hour.
12: Ahead of four-time champ Max Verstappen, Kim Kardashian was seen walking the paddock showing her support for Ferrari's Lewis Hamilton.
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16: Morning frost and partly cloudy with a top of 12 today in the nation's capital. Monday for your public holiday.

0: a morning frost and sunny with a top of 16 before Tuesday. We're all back to work, possible shower with a top of 16.
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0: It's This Week in Music celebrating Danny Wilde. Yeah, not a household name. He's the lead singer of the Rembrandts, and he's on our birthday list.
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0: Well, this week in 1984, Wham had their first British number one hit single in Wake Me Up Before You Go-Go. That's why they are our feature artists.
8: I think probably the last year of Wham, that's the reason it was cut short, really. That's the reason we stopped when we were in kind of on top, was because that last year I'd had to actually accept the fact that having spent 3 or 4 years, you know, totally promoting and writing and going around the world, touring, doing the whole thing, I was miserable. You know, it's the old cliche. You get everything you want or everything you think you want, then you suddenly realise that the gap that you thought it would fill is still there. And I think that was a personal thing that took me years and years to resolve, but I did know it after about probably 2.5, 3 years. I knew that this was really not going to, this was not going to make me happy. This was going to keep me famous, and I loved making the music, but actually the whole kind of circus of it was very distressing for me.
0: That's George Michael from Wham. They're our feature artists this weekend on This Week in Music.

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0: This Week in Music, with a reason for every song we play. That's where it started for the Eagles. They put out their debut album This Week in 1972. It had songs like Peaceful Easy Feeling, Witchy Woman and Take It Easy on it. And 2026, according to Don Henley, is where it ends for the Eagles.
1: I've said things like that before, but I feel like we're getting toward the end. And I'm okay with that. I would like to spend more time with my family, and I would like to spend more time growing vegetables. And I've traveled all over the world, but I haven't seen much of it because we see the airports and the hotel room and the venue. And so I'd like to go back to some of the same places I've been and see more of those places.
0: It's Don Henley. Our classic album double is coming up next hour, released 40 years ago this week, Queen's A Kind of Magic. Some MTV Unplugged Midnight Oil next. And we're less than 15 minutes away from checking the week's music news as well.
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0: This week in music, there's Denise Williams. Let's hear it for the boy. Denise is on our birthday list this week. Also played you some live MTV Unplugged Midnight Oil. They appeared on the show this week in 1993. Did a bunch of their songs, as well as a great version of We Gotta Get Out of This Place.
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0: Well, I played a track from Exodus from Bob Marley and the Wailers last hour with the news this week that the original Wailers will be touring Australia in March. Led by Al Anderson, guitarist from the 70s Bob Marley lineup, the tour starts in Perth on March 13. Tickets are on sale Tuesday from metropolistouring.com. Madonna did a surprise performance in New York's Times Square this week as she builds hype for her next new album, Confessions 2. Songwriter and producer Linda Perry from Four Non Blondes has made Madge a career offer she might like to take her up on.
2: She is one of the greatest. She taught women to be strong and be yourself. And I love how she just constantly was changing. Every record sounded different. I mean, she is an explorer. She is a leader. But of late, I feel she is a follower. She's following the trends. She's trying to compete with Charlie SCX and this and that, you know, like everything about her seems weak to me and not powerful. So I would love to get that woman in a studio, slap her in the face a couple times and say, wake up, get back to who Madonna is and what you represent. You know, you are a leader.
0: Evanescence has announced an Aussie tour for March next year. Tickets are on sale from Friday at livenation.com.au. And as we remember Prince's heavenly birthday this weekend, Timeless is the title for the next batch of unreleased gems to come from the vault at Paisley Park. That album due for release on August 28th. And with that, you're up to date on This Week in Music.
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0: This week in Music's On, there's Bruce Springsteen. Bruce put out the Born in the USA album this week, back in 1984.
1: This week in Music, top five.
0: I dug up the chart from this week, back in 1994. Number five, I had completely forgotten about. This is Dupe. Ace of Base were at four.

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0: This week in music, there's Wings, who found themselves in the record books this week 50 years ago when they set a new world record for the largest concert attendance at an indoor venue. They were playing a gig in Seattle. Did it in front of 67,100. Yeah, it sounds a bit lame compared to the size of today's concert audiences. But 67,100 in 1976 was a big crowd. You got Jason Staveley here, a lady who's on tour visiting us in November, plays next hour. Got a couple of tracks from Queen's A Kind of Magic. It came out 40 years ago. That's our classic album double. We'll also run through everybody on the birthday list and line up a track from the first album ever to debut at number one in America.
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9: Hi there, Alana McIntyre here with the latest. The opposition says Labor should abandon its plans to change taxes like the capital gains discount. Shadow Treasurer Tim Wilson has told Sky this morning Anthony Albanese has broken trust and it's going to be harder for Australians to get ahead.
10: And he doesn't want to be held accountable for it. Now he's trying to ram his legislation through the parliament and increase taxes like a wrecking ball, as Christopher Luxon says, on the Australian community.
9: The New Zealand Prime Minister has flown home after holding talks with Anthony Albanese in Queensland. Ukraine has launched a large-scale drone attack on Russia's St. Petersburg. Residents of Russia's second-largest city have been told not to leave their homes, with reports the military has shot down about 380 drones. A man has died after being attacked by a shark in WA in what is now Australia's third fatal shark attack in the past month. The 35-year-old was spearfishing when he was attacked by a 4.5-metre shark near Albany. The ATO has been cracking down on those taking too long to do their tax. The tax office has hired extra investigators since 2020. Fines for late tax returns and paperwork are soaring. Experts say less people are dancing out these days. Music theatre lecturer at Adelaide University, Joseph Simons, blaming technology and the fear of being filmed and even cancelled. And Kim Kardashian and her sister Khloe have stepped out at the Monaco Grand Prix to support the Skims founder's new boyfriend, Lewis Hamilton.
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9: The Dolphins have demolished the Cowboys 40-14 in Townsville. Coach Todd Payton says they just weren't able to make it happen.
12: Weren't able to execute and try where we had a decision outside of our system really hurt us and split the game open. So
9: while the Titans defeated the Broncos at Suncorp 28-23 and the Lions have broken a three-game losing streak in the AFL, they defeated the Suns on the Gold Coast.
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14: Morning frost and partly cloudy with a top of 12 today in the nation's capital. Monday for your public holiday, morning frost and sunny with a top of 16 before Tuesday, when we're all back to work, possible shower with a top of 16.
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0: Queen's A Kind of Magic. It's tied to the Highlander soundtrack. I'll tell you more about that a little later on, but it came out 40 years ago this week. We'll also check everybody on the birthday list and line up a track from that album, the first ever to debut at number one in the States. Won't even tell you who it's by until we get to it. Let's get back to the music with a lady who's touring in November.
1: Hi, this is Kim Wilde.
0: She was number one in America this week in '87 with this song. It's You Keep Me Hanging On this week in music.

0: It's This Week in Music. Gonna hear a stack of the Rolling Stones next week because they're our feature artist. But a couple of reasons to have Start Me Up on the playlist this week. Ronnie Wood celebrating a birthday and the heavenly birthday of their legendary drummer, Charlie Watts, who passed away 5 years ago.
1: Hello, this is Jimmy Barnes.
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0: Yeah, it's Wham, who this week in 1984 got their first British number one hit single in Wake Me Up Before You Go-Go. Interestingly, I was telling you last week that George Michael just received an Ivor Novello Fellowship in Britain for songwriting. The Ivor Novello Awards are a big deal in the UK. Here's Andrew Ridgely explaining when they got their first Ivor Novello Awards.
8: We picked up our first Ivors in 1985, I think it was. We won a Most Performer of Careless Whisper. He won Songwriter of the Year. And that was something that meant a great deal to him. He considers himself a songwriter first and foremost, and to be recognised by his peers as such, and not just his peers, but by artists whose work he so admired, is, you know, one of the greatest honours that he could have had.
0: Here's Careless Whisper. Wham are our feature artist on This Week in Music.

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1: This week in Music's On, we mark the heavenly birthday of David Cole, one half of CNC Music Factory. David passed away back in 1995. That's things that make you go, hmm. You got Jason Staveley here. We'll check all the birthdays within 30 minutes. Up next, a song from the album that became the first ever to debut at number one on the American album chart. It was Captain Fantastic and the Brown Dirt Cowboy from Elton John.
2: It's basically about us two, well, how we met, so that nobody will ever ask us again, how did you and Bernie get together? You know, I'm Captain Fantastic, of course, and he's the Brown Dirt Cowboy. It's just about all the experiences that we had trying to make it before we made the Empty Sky album, and like the disappointments about the songs being refused and all the people trying to sign you up for life and things like that. I really sincerely think it's the best thing we've done, because it was easier for me to write the songs because they were more personal. I could, you know, relate to every single song that Bernie handed to me, you know. There's a lot of very, very personal songs about Bernie and I in it too, which, you know, things like Someone Saved My Life Tonight and things like that.
1: You know, the album stayed at number one for 7 weeks in America. That song, Someone Saved My Life Tonight, is next.
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0: This Week in Music's on the Captain Fantastic and the Brown Dirt Cowboy album, debuted at number one on the American album chart this week back in 1975, the first album ever to do that. That's such a great song from the record, based on a true experience that Elton had. Someone Saved My Life Tonight.
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0: Yeah, classic album double this week is A Kind of Magic from Queen, released 40 years ago, and it came kind of spinning off the sessions they did to record the soundtrack for Highlander, a great 80s movie if ever there was one. It kind of got the band out of an extended hiatus.
4: We wanted a rest, to be honest. And then we saw about 20 minutes cut of this Highlander film and thought, great, that's us.
5: Now we had the scripts and we went to see quite a lot of the footage that they got already. And then we all went away and all tried to write songs for various bits.

0: we found plenty of things in the plot to jump off on, you know, and to write songs around.
1: Are you pleased that the new album, though, is not going to be a complete soundtrack album?
0: Yes, because I think the idea of a complete soundtrack album puts quite a lot of people off, really. I think they're imagining sort of all sorts of orchestral links, which don't really do anything. It's really background music, which it isn't at all, is it?
2: But we did only like five tracks to go in the film, and then there's about nine tracks now. Is it nine? Yes, about eight. Yes, about nine tracks. So there's additional tracks which are not in the film. So it is a Queen, a new Queen album anyway.
3: We did all the music for the film first, and they dubbed it onto the film. Then when we came to do the album, we actually rearranged a lot of the tracks, made them, you know, longer, and, you know, wrote more lyrics and tried to make them into fully fledged songs. You know, so they stand up in their own right. It's
2: a
3: kind of
2: magic. A song can be done in so many different ways, depending on who's doing it. But sometimes I just feel that it's not right, and like in case of Roger's track, which is Magic, I mean, he did it in a totally different way, which is quite good, but I just felt that there was another commercial streak, and I just realised that he was going away to LA for about a week, so I just got hold of it, and I just changed it around completely, and when he came back, I said, well, what do you think? And he said, oh, I like it.
4: Kind of Magic is the name of the album. It came out 40 years ago this week for Queen. It's our classic album double. First up, One Vision on This Week in Music.

0: This week in music, and there's our classic album double, Queen's A Kind of Magic. The album came out 40 years ago this week, recorded as a spin-off from their sessions for the Highlander movie soundtrack. And from the album, A Kind of Magic and One Vision. You've got Jason Staveley here. We'll check everybody on our birthday list next.
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0: Happy birthday to Graham Russell from Air Supply. Rolling Stones, Ronnie Wood. Tony Hadley from Spandau Ballet. Susie Q's on the list. Denise Williams. Danny Wilde from the Rembrandts. Psychedelic Furs, Richard Butler. Marky Mark. Happy birthday, Tom Jones. She's a lady. One hit wonder, Charlene, is on the list. Jason Donovan. Meryl Bainbridge. Ian Hunter. Happy birthday to Dan Hill. Galiso from the Screaming Jets. Casey Chambers. Four Night Boys, Pete Wentz. Tony Perrin. No one else can love you like I do. Troy Sivan. Simon Day from Rat Cats. George Ezra is celebrating. House in Budapest, my hidden treasure chest. And so is Alanis Morissette. And here she is on This Week in Music.

This week in music comes to a close with A-ha, who put out their debut album, Hunting High and Low, this week back in 1985. Now, coming up next weekend, the Rolling Stones will be our feature artist. There's a defining moment for George Michael fans. On the 40th anniversary of its release, Invisible Touch from Genesis is our classic album double. And we're going to talk with Debbie Gibson, 80s